0: 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Special 4.
1: Hey guys from 4FM, I just wanted to say a huge thanks to you to support the track. It means the world for us. Have a beautiful day. I am

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Damn. What am I doing? I didn't mean to think out loud. Feeling your emotion is getting me with someone. It wasn't my plan to be out here with you in a crowd.

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Even though we both know we're liars and we start each other's fires.

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1: 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It means the world for us. Have a beautiful day.

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1: Hey, what's up, Bulgaria? 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